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1: 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Detaylar shell.com.tr'de.
2: Hello, my name is Jenny. I am a high-quality speech voice that you can use for your screen reading needs with Narrator, which is the screen reader app built into Windows. You can use my voice while interacting and reading text with Narrator, and I hope you give me a try. Hello, my name is Jenny. I am a high-quality speech voice that you can use for your screen reading needs with Narrator, which is the screen reader app built into Windows. You can use my voice while interacting and reading text with Narrator, and I hope you give me a try.

0: Kıymetli hemşehrilerimin yeni yılını kutlar, yeni yılın huzur, refah, bereket ve sağlıklı geçmesini dilerim. Günaydın Altuntaş, Tokat Ticaret ve Sanayi Odası Yönetim Kurulu Başkan Adayı.
1: 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I am a high quality speech voice that you can use for your screen reading needs with Narrator, which is the screen reader app built into Windows. You can use my voice while interacting and reading text with Narrator, and I hope you give me a try. Hello, my name is Guy. I am a high quality speech voice that you can use for your screen reading needs with Narrator, which is the screen reader app built into Windows. You can use my voice while interacting and reading text with Narrator, and I hope you give me a try.

0: 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I am a high-quality speech voice that you can use for your screen reading needs with Narrator, which is the screen reader app built into Windows. You can use my voice while interacting and reading text with Narrator, and I hope you give me a try. Hello, my name is Arya. I am a high-quality speech voice that you can use for your screen reading needs with Narrator, which is the screen reader app built into Windows. You can use my voice while interacting and reading text with Narrator, and I hope you give me a try.
1: Bir zamanlar evlerin, arabaların sesi olan radyolar sessizliğe direniyor. 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Telifler

0: Hello, my name is Jenny. I am a high-quality speech voice that you can use for your screen reading needs with Narrator, which is the screen reader app built into Windows. You can use my voice while interacting and reading text with Narrator, and I hope you give me a try.
1: Care sunt acceptă? Care Bosch?
2: Bosch yok. 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Detaylar shell.com.tr'de.
0: Hello, my name is Jenny. I am a high-quality speech voice that you can use for your screen reading needs with Narrator, which is the screen reader app built into Windows. You can use my voice while interacting and reading text with Narrator, and I hope you give me a try.

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1: Hello, my name is Guy. I am a high-quality speech voice that you can use for your screen reading needs with Narrator, which is the screen reader app built into Windows. You can use my voice while interacting and reading text with Narrator, and I hope you give me a try. Hello, my name is Guy. I am a high-quality speech voice that you can use for your screen reading needs with Narrator, which is the screen reader app built into Windows. You can use my voice while interacting and reading text with Narrator, and I hope you give me a try.